Mike, Miss Carrie go bring home. 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You chatty chatty cause a disturbance in the community. Yike, you blabbermouth. Watch your mouth. Yike.

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But you'll find that nowadays I've mended all my ways. 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True, yes. And I fortunately know a little magic. It's a talent that I always have possessed. And here lately, please don't laugh, I use it on behalf of the miserable, lonely, and depressed. Pathetic. This one longing to be thinner, that one wants to get the girl, and do I help him?

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Yes, I do. Now, it's happened once or twice. Someone couldn't pay the price, and I'm afraid I had

0: So here's the deal. I'll whip up a little potion to make you human for 3 days. Got that? 3 days. Before the sun sets on the third day, you and Princey must share a kiss. And not just any kiss. A kiss of true love. If you do, you will remain human permanently. But if you don't, you'll turn back into a mermaid. And you belong to me. We got a deal?
1: I don't know.
0: Life's full of tough choices, isn't it?
1: No. This is wrong. I can't do this.
0: Fine, then! Forget about the world above!

strange places, a new place, can't keep the ghost away. Now just beyond the darkest hour, and just behind the dawn, it still feels so strange.

poetic justice of cause and effect. Respect, love, compassion. This is my church. This is where I heal my hurts. For tonight, God is a DJ.